rushing on those polluted streets, running in pipes under our feet. We looked at the natural world and built nothing in this image. Are you still looking up at those concrete squares and glass towers, hoping one day they blossom like flowers in the hippies' hair? Creative people, how much longer can you stare? Tell me you're not tired of moving to the latest great neighborhood, only to find this new place to be at. Cool enough for rich folks to put a luxury flat where you hang your hat. Move out the city, move off a dry line altogether, be afloat. Do your emails and flip-flops on your boat, where the pigs won't bother you when you smoke. Leave the city. I'm not saying be alone, just give your mind time to think and grow. Creatives, wireless communication has been invented. You don't physically have to be standing next to the person who's telling you what to draw, how to film, when to play. You'll still have a boss, though. I'm afraid I can't.

Nancy's joining me because the message this evening is not my message, but ours. Despite our best efforts, shortages of marijuana are now being reported. From the early days of our administration, Nancy has been using marijuana on a daily basis, and her personal observations and efforts have given her such dramatic insights that I wanted her to share them with you this evening.

that God gave it as a precious gift to his children. I've got to be

0: Drugs help us create love and hope.
1: And drug abuse is not a crime.
0: Each of us was once strung out on several drugs.
1: Tonight, I can report to you that former President Bush smokes marijuana regularly. And there's one more thing. Nancy and I are hooked on heroin.

0: It's probably just a small place with a lot of land around it, a hill.
1: French garden on the outside. Probably big. Entrance with a gate.
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0: garden extends around the house. I'll keep it simple, maybe another fountain on the other side, something a bit bigger, but not necessarily huge.
1: You know, like a low fence with a little gate that's never closed. What a great view.
0: Enjoy the tranquility.

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1: Absolute clarity. I know the answers. You can just get away from everything except for your own thoughts.
0: Grounding and identity.
1: I don't think I would feel alone because it doesn't really matter. You have the best view. You

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5: 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And we haven't even told our...

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0: Ah, yes. Can you feel the electricity in the air?
2: Uh-uh.
0: Is the excitement abounding throughout your body?
2: No.
0: Is the problem me?
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1: Don't have cash to go to the music school. But money for the guitar or the violin or the tubas. My mom's had a record player and the 45s. I put the needle on the record and I kicked it crazy live. Scratching it up, catching the breaks.

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you get lost in the wilderness, then I'll search for you. 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Super cool. 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I used a telescopic, microscopic. I fixed it up and built a rocket, spaceless sprockets. 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

sleeping with kitchen staff. 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